wild thing, I think I love you. 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

0: 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You're listening to your favorite radio show, Blues and Friends. 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
2: 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About the shack outside the game. And you know what I'm talking about. 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They got a lot of nice girls.

the cameraman. 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And he's up there. 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Hawaiian noises.